on a warm summer's evening, on a train bound for nowhere, I met up with a gambler. 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

They're all infected, but he'll be alright, 'cause he's a scumbag, don't you know? I said he's a scumbag, don't you know?